Dit is Bo. In the summertime, when the weather is high, we go fishing or go sailing in the sea. 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

0: is Bo.
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0: Dit is Bo.
2: Informer, you know say that I'm a snowman, I go blam. 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

0: Musketeers.
1: Oh, Elsett Barrett cried the town. How I wish I was in Sherbrooke now.
2: Yep.
1: For 20 brave men, all fishermen, who wouldn't make

If you had one shot, one opportunity to seize everything you ever wanted in one moment, would you capture it?

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How's the castle built of people you pretend to care about? Just what you wanted. Look at you, cool guy, you got it. I see the parties and diamonds sometimes when I close my eyes. 6 months of torture you sold to some forbidden paradise. I loved you truly.

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It's hard to get a friend that I can count on. There's nothing left.

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But I know what they'd say, that it's for the best.

I am but a fool. Darling, I love you. Though you treat me cruel, you hurt me, and you make me cry. But if you leave me, I will surely die.

0: And you?
1: Who's it?
0: Oh, Cornelius.
1: Cornelius?
0: Yeah.
1: Oh, Cornelius.
0: Listen.
1: My man.
0: Listen.
1: Yeah, man, what's up?
0: I'm in trouble.
1: Yeah.
0: My girl just told me to...

0: Walter, my 3 minutes is just about up.
1: Oh, I'm sorry. Cornelius, we can't handle it this weekend.
0: Oh, really?
1: Certainly nice to hear from you, man.
0: Maybe
1: bye!
0: Wolf? Hello, Wolf? Wolf!